0: If you can't love yourself, how in the hell you gonna love somebody else? Can I get an amen in here?
1: You gotta ask me. Yeah, I'm going to the party. But I'm not going to make friends. I need a lover.

wanna be like me. Can't tell me nothing about who to be when I grow up. I wanna be like me.

0: удовольствием.
1: I heard what you said, just as I was tasting freedom.